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0: These domestic distractions don't ever hold. That's a bar. U.S. girls with running errands. That one was their yesterday version. Because yes, there are two versions to that song. Pretty awesome of U.S. girls to just be like, you know what? Here's two of the same song. A little different. Depending on the mood. I really enjoy that one. And especially hits if you are out there running errands. You're tuned in here to K-Slug the afternoon. You're also listening to Running to Pain by Kelsey Liu. Man, just want you to know that I carefully curated those last five songs just for you guys out there, you know? Thanks for tuning in here to the afternoon show. Got some fun things to tell you about right here on our festivities guide, sponsored by Eco Groovy Deals, Eureka Natural Foods, BMW of Humboldt Bay, and Club for Fitness. Sabine and I were just talking about the immense amount of things going on this weekend. So many fun stuff. The Culture Commons Festival, a journey through the Eureka Cultural Arts District. There's a bunch of, from what I get, there's a bunch of different events happening all around Old Town. They're all going to be free. One going on tomorrow at Mendel Halls, 5:30 to 9:30 p.m. Performances by Los Beridis, The Cowtown Sound, Ivory Rockers, and Red Cedar. I don't know if I've ever seen Red Cedar. That's really awesome. Mendel Halls. And if you want to get for stages and more performer information schedule, you can go to eurekaculturalartsdistrict.org/Cultural Commons Festival Schedule. It's a mouthful. Also, some live music at the historic Eagle House tomorrow night. Michelle Lambert, hailing from Mendocino County. She's influenced by her studies in Celtic music, and a lot of her music has those themes of female empowerment. It's going to be a great show. 8 to 10 p.m. tomorrow, $25 gets you in. There was also Spanish cuisine takeover at Alchemy Distillery. This is pretty cool, happening tomorrow and Saturday, 4 to 8 p.m. Join them for their Spanish cuisine with chefs May and Dan. 4 to 8 p.m., the 25th and the 26th, or until sold out. They are ready to bring you some tasty eats for Spanish cuisine at Alchemy Distillery. This weekend, also, the North Coast Stand Down. 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And Emo Night at the Van Dusen, Cal Poly Humboldt, high energy celebration of the golden era of emo. Yes, they're going to be playing all of your favorites from My Chemical Romance, Fall Out Boy, Panic at the Disco, and more. $25 tonight. 8 p.m. and I believe it's free for students. So enjoy whatever you got planned tonight, and that wraps up the festivities guide. 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K-Slug.
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0: really enjoy his voice, his style. He reminds me a lot of Bakar or even an artist that's not technically an indie artist, Giveon from California, and maybe even like Omar Apollo. Really enjoy that one. You were also listening to a song that gives you a little pep in your step in the afternoon, Keep It Up by Rex Orange County, reminding us to keep our heads up and keep on moving through. And it's exactly the message I needed here in the afternoon. So I hope you enjoyed that one. Stay tuned. I got more music, your wild card pick of the day. And remember, Slug Nation, if you lost your furry friend, feathery friend, or scaly friend, you can always post them right here on humbletopawscause.com. 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
10: It's the wild card pick.
0: That's right. Some brand new music here in the afternoon just for you. The Wildcard Pick sponsored by Greenwired, Bell & Hook, Satori Wellness, and Mad River Gardens. All right, Sluggies, I have a new one from Cincinnati post-punk indie pop quartet, Artificial Go, comprised of 4 multi-instrumentalists who typically play live in the configuration of lead vocalist Angie Wilcutt, drummer Cole G. Patrick, guitarist Ryan Sennett, and bassist Micah Wu. And recently, the band

signed to Car Park Records. This is their first single for their label, arriving on the heels of last year's sophomore LP, Musical Chairs. This song is on the A side of a 7-inch that they released. It's pretty awesome. We love physical music, and it's backed by Jane Ate the Appleseed, a song that's scrappy, catchy, and it feels a bit like Velvet Underground soundtracking a beach party. Yes, it's going to be fun. The band's lead vocalist, Angie Wilcutt, unpacks the lyrics and says this song is a play on words from a underpaid check her ex-boss that sent out an incorrect paycheck as the angel number 111, attempting to come across as spiritual when underpaying me. She says the song is about the times that life throws out experiences that force you to stand up for yourself and question those around you. Your wild card pick of the day, Triple Ones by Artificial Go.

upright by sweeping promises here on K-Slug. You're also listening to the wild card pick of the day. Artificial Go, triple ones. Really crazy story. If you didn't catch it, basically the band's vocalist, Angia Wilcutt, was like triple ones for 111 when she got an incorrect paycheck from her ex-boss. Angel numbers. But it's a song that basically tells you to stand up for yourself and call people out around you when you have to. Really enjoy that one. And if you did as well, vote for it on KSLG.com. We will keep it here on the playlist for all of you. All right, another one, another band, I guess I should say, that reminds me of Artificial Go and Sweeping Promises. This is Do You Want Me Now by Habibie.

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Is it just me or that heavy guitar at the end? It just brings it to such a good wrap up. 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It's 6 p.m. on the dot. Hope your Thursday is treating you well and the sun is still out from the tiny window that I can see. And catching us here, my last hour, taking over on K-Slug. Earlier, I was talking about how the immense amount of events going on this weekend, which I guess, you know, not really a problem. There's something for everyone. And this Saturday, so many shows, and I do want to mention this one. I feel like I haven't talked about it enough, but it's pretty awesome. Eraser, Philadelphia's punk band, coming to the GOAT this Saturday. And if you love scrappy, inventive, melodic, yet raw punk, you're going to enjoy them. They're also playing with CV Saturday, 8:30 p.m. It's going to be a great show. And we also have like emo night coming up. When is emo night? Is it tonight? Yeah, emo night at the ATL. Late night DJs. Ooh, and Warmoth tonight, Northern Blight. Did I say tonight? I meant tomorrow night. Today is Thursday, Slug Nation. I have to remind myself that. But yeah, it's pretty cool that Philadelphia punk band's coming to the GOAT on Saturday. Check them out. All right, getting it started with one of my favorite powerhouse duos, Coach Party, Black Honey. This is Disco Dream.

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2: I'm a kitty cat, a fancy kitty cat. I'm walking around. Meow, meow, meow, meow, meow. Ah, yes, this home looks adequate. You there, human. This is my home now, feed me.
3: This is not your home, talking cat that I've never met before.
2: Of course it is. Ignore the collar. Tis a remnant of my former family, who I'll be going back to in a few days.
3: Okay, let's see here. 7078.
2: That does not sound like food.
3: Well, it's not. I'm putting information on Humboldt Paws Cause.
2: I didn't sign a release for that image. What is Paws Cause?
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2: Oh, and what if I'm not really a cat?
3: What does that mean? Humboldt Paws Cause for owners of dogs, cats, turtles, bearded dragons, pigs, goats. You get the idea. 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
5: 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Thanks for tuning in here to the afternoon show. Next, some local tunes from one of your favorite cumbia bands here in Humboldt, Makenu, who just performed with a Oakland-based African psychedelic rock band called Orchestra Gold this week at the Miniplex. Maybe some of you got to see that amazing show. So, continuing to celebrate Hispanic Heritage Month right here on Caseslug. Next, this is La Raza by Makenu.

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2: 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Have a good day.

La Nieve by Las Ligas Menores, right here on K-Slug, coming to the very end of the hour, and that means I am heading on out of here. Have a great rest of your evening. Go on a stroll, look at the sky, tell your dog I say hi, and I'll catch you on the flip side as we count down to the weekend together. And I am celebrating Hispanic Heritage Month by playing some of my favorite Hispanic artists right here on K-Slug for all of you. I love that I can put this music on the air. So, Song of the Day from Lucha Luna, duo out of Seattle, making waves. We are loving it here on K-Slug, and I hope you are too. On that note, I'm Ree Marie, signing off. This is Ser Humanos by Lucha Luna, right here on K-Slug. Bye.

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0: 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No, not that edge. 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When this was a thing.
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0: I'm a kitty cat, a fancy kitty cat. I'm walking around. Meow, meow, meow, meow, meow. Ah, yes, this home looks adequate. You there, human! This is my home now, feed me.
1: This is not your home, talking cat that I've never met before.
0: Of course it is. Ignore the collar. Tis a remnant of my former family, who I'll be going back to in a few days.
1: Okay, let's see here. 7078.
0: That does not sound like food.
1: Well, it's not. I'm putting information on Humboldt Paws Cause.
0: I didn't sign a release for that image. What is Paws Cause?
1: It's a website where community members can put up posts to let other folks know if they've lost or found a pet. You can put up a picture, last place seen, contact information, and when all that's done online, you can print out missing or found posters and put them around your neighborhood.
0: Oh, and what if I'm not really a cat?
1: What does that mean?
2: Humboldt Paws Cause for owners of dogs, cats, turtles, bearded dragons, pigs, goats. 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

0: 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Maybe we should just head back.
1: 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If we hurry now, we can still make it.
0: 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Make it where? I thought we were just going for a walk in the forest.
1: 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I asked you to bring the lighter this time, don't you remember?
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1: Fellow adventurers, we have traveled the world together, raiding, dungeon slaying, dragons, and partying at every tavern we've come across.
2: I'll drink to that.
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0: Rumble. He's not very good.
3: Bard? Did somebody call my name? Is it time for a song? Well...
4: No, please.
5: Oh, please, no.
6: Your song.
1: Not that song again, Bard. You seem to only know one song, and you play it over and over.
3: But you all loved my song. Druid, just the other day, you said you liked my song.
1: They were just being polite, Bard.
3: But you're not Bardcore unless you live Bardcore. Isn't that what we're always saying?
6: You're a sock.
5: I think what we're trying to say, dear Bard, is that we don't like it, and we'd like something new.
3: So instead of me, your faithful Bard, shredding the lute for which I have trained my entire life, you'd prefer what? Some sort of enchanted box that plays music from across the globe at the most spontaneous of whims?
7: Sure? Yeah, I'd actually love that.
6: Exactly.
3: Oh, well, I do have one of those, actually.
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1: Fine.
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0: 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Your bard will be sad. 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

0: Oh, I want something to do.
1: You know, I do too.
0: Actually, there was this one thing I wanted to do.
1: Yeah? What time did you want to do it?
0: I don't know. I think it starts at 2.
1: Where is it?
0: Place? It might be new.
1: How do you not know the time and place of the thing you want to do?
0: I just thought it would be a nice thing to share with you.
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0: Hello?
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0: Yeah. Where'd you find that info, Hugh?
1: Who's Hugh?
0: Shh.
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0: so tired. I must fix this. Oh, a coffee shop. Great. Now serving the hot quad. Good morning. Whoa.
1: Welcome.
0: This looks like a coffee shop, but it isn't?
1: Oh, there's tasty jams, guaranteed.
0: So, it's a jam shop.
1: Might I recommend our hot quad?
0: Like 4 shots of espresso? I want that. Let's do that.
1: Oh, it's 4 shots of something. Now, let's pick a flavor. How about Young the Giant?
0: The band? What kind of coffee shop is this?
2: Silent Green is people!
1: 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Back-to-back flavor. See?

0: 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It's kind of a new thing.
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path has been laced with anger in the past, but I laugh in the face of danger. I've been asked to embrace a stranger as I labor through the grass full of snakes but neighbors. Harassed cause of race relations, but I walk a straight path in a wasted nation. Secret agendas are pushed in places in an effort to suppress and to test my patience, but I'm an immovable object, ultimate victor in an unwinnable contest. They come past like a thief in the night, but my foundation runs as deep as my height. The dark night fights villains trying to sabotage. You dressed in camouflage, but my grandma law standing firm like a camera pod. Done the prescription like a doctor. No weapons formed against me shall prosper.

0: Patricia, I am leaving you for your sister.
1: Oh, Jeffrey, why? Why?
2: 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He's looking for something new.
1: Jeffrey, darling, I've got new.
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0: 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Good morning. 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
1: Welcome.
0: This looks like a coffee shop, but it isn't.
1: Oh, there's tasty jams, guaranteed.
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1: Might I recommend our hot quad?
0: 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I want that. Let's do that.
1: 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Now, let's pick a flavor. How about Young the Giant?
0: The band? What kind of coffee shop is this?
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0: I'm a kitty cat, a fancy kitty cat. I'm walking around. Meow, meow, meow, meow, meow. Ah, yes, this home looks adequate. You there, human! This is my home, now feed me.
1: This is not your home, talking cat that I've never met before.
0: Of course it is. Ignore the collar. Tis a remnant of my former family, who I'll be going back to in a few days.
1: Okay, let's see here. 7078...
0: That does not sound like food.
1: Well, it's not. I'm putting information on Humboldt Paws Cause.
0: I didn't sign a release for that image. What is Paws Cause?
1: It's a website where community members can put up posts to let other folks know if they've lost or found a pet. You can put up a picture, last place seen, contact information, and when all that's done online, you can print out missing or found posters and put them around your neighborhood.
0: Oh, and what if I'm not really a cat?
1: What does that mean?
2: 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You get the idea. If you ever lose or find a pet, go to HumboldtPawsCause.com and Caseslug will spread the word.
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0: This is turning into a very unsafe walk. 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
1: 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If we hurry now, we can still make it.
0: Make it? Make it where? I thought we were just going for a walk in the forest.
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1: Fellow adventurers, we have traveled the world together, raiding, dungeon slaying, dragons, and partying at every tavern we've come across.
2: I'll drink to that.
1: But I'm sure I speak for all of us when I say we need to address the issue of our bard.
0: Grumble. It's not very good.
3: Bard? Did somebody call my name? Is it time for a song? Well...
4: No, please.
5: Oh, please, no.
6: Your sock.
1: Not that song again, Bard. You seem to only know one song, and you play it over and over.
3: But you all loved my song. Druid, just the other day, you said you liked my song.
1: They were just being polite, Bard.
3: But you're not Bardcore unless you live Bardcore. Isn't that what we're always saying?
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5: I think what we're trying to say, dear Bard, is that we don't like it, and we'd like something new.
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7: Sure? Yeah, I'd actually love that.
6: Exactly.
3: Oh, well, I do have one of those, actually.
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0: Ugh, I want something to do.
1: You know, I do too.
0: Actually, there was this one thing I wanted to do.
1: Yeah? What time did you want to do it?
0: I don't know. I think it starts at 2.
1: Where is it?
0: Place? It might be new.
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0: I just thought it would be a nice thing to share with you.
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0: Hello?
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0: Yeah. Where'd you find that info, Hugh?
1: Who's Hugh?
0: Shh.
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Good morning, good morning. I'm Ivy Dina coming for the beautiful Sabina this morning. I hope you're having a great one so far. Happy Friday, everybody. That one was called Love Sick by Wishy. Next up, we're going to get into Toxic by Havet, H-A-V-E-T, all caps. Next, after that, we're going to get into The Hole with Local Weathermen. Speaking of the weather, we're going to get into the weather around 7:30 next hour. Humboldt, let's see, Running to Pain after a little petite break with Kelsey Liu. Speaking of Running to Pain, I just wanted to extend my sympathies and heartfelt prayers and love and empathy going to the family of Ronnie. I'm so sorry for your loss, and to the girlfriend. I do want to note the community came together in such a beautiful way, and I just think it's a beautiful thing the way that our community is able to come together during these most tragic, horrible times. I can't even wrap my brain around it. I'm sure most of us can't. Anyways, we're going to be Running to Pain with Kelsey Liu, Slipping Away, Love, Fame, Tragedy, Lose It Again with Hachi, rather, and then You've Got the Love, Florence and the Machine, all coming up the first 20 minutes of the 6 o'clock hour here on Case Live.

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3: I'm a kitty cat, a fancy kitty cat. I'm walking around. Meow, meow, meow, meow, meow. Ah, yes, this home looks adequate. You there, human. This is my home, now feed me.
4: This is not your home, talking cat that I've never met before.
3: Of course it is. Ignore the collar. Tis a remnant of my former family, who I'll be going back to in a few days.
4: Okay, let's see here. 707, 8...
3: That does not sound like food.
4: Well, it's not. I'm putting information on Humboldt Paws Cause.
3: I didn't sign a release for that image. 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
4: 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You get the idea. 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
0: Good morning, I'm Irina, covering for the lovely Sabina this morning. Hope you're having a great one, everybody. Happy Friday. Let's get into this next set, shall we, with Running to Pain with Kelsey Liu, Slipping Away with Love, Fame, Tragedy, Lose It Again with Hatchie, and You've Got the Love, Florence and the Machine, all coming up this next set here on KSLUG.

That one's called Lucid Again by Hatchie. Next up, we've got You've Got the Love. This is dedicated going out to Sonia. Happy birthday, honey. You've Got the Love, Florence and the Machine. Whenever I listen to Florence and the Machine, I always think of you and the fun times we used to have back in New York City way back in the day. But happy birthday, more life, more love, darling.

0: 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We'll be right back after these super brief messages with some more excellent music here on KSLUG.
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0: Good morning, I'm Irene, covering for the lovely Sabina this morning. Hope you're having a great one so far. Happy Friday, everybody. Snack City is up next by La Securité with a little French accent. And then Black Sun, Death Cab for Cutie. Love that song. Pacific Coast Highway in the movies features Rivers Cuomo with AWOL Nation. And then Wild Ride with Ages and Ages is all coming up this next set here on KSLUG.

That one's Black Sun, Death Cab for Cutie. I don't know why, but lately I've been singing Black Hole Sun, Pearl Jam. Maybe I'll have to play that a little bit later on. In the meantime, let's get into Pacific Coast Highway in the movies. This is AWOL Nation featuring Rivers Cuomo here on KSLA.

0: Man, I really love the songs that Wild Ride, Rage's Amazes. I love that song. 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And that's available in the Arcata and Eureka stores. 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
0: Safety meetings are a crucial part of the Humboldt culture. If you know, you know. If you don't, you better ask somebody. Good morning, good morning. Happy Friday, everybody. I'm Irie Dina, sitting in for the beautiful and wildly talented Sabina. This morning, I hope you're having a great Friday. Happy Friday, happy Friday. We made it through another week, and wow, it was what a week it was. Spine is up next with Maggie Linderman. Then we're going to get into 7 months with Fourth Wanderers. If Time Could Talk with Wesley Joseph. And Stay Gold First Aid Kit. And then if we have time, we'll get into Neighbors with Humor here on KSLUG. Then I'll see you on the flip side after 7 o'clock with, well, the top of the hour, 7 o'clock. I promise I won't leave you too long.

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I got lots in store for you here on KSLA.

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I hope you're going to a cool job today or a cool school or something cool. Anyways, who am I? Hi, I'm Ira Dina, covering for the beautiful and wildly talented Sabina this morning. Hope you're having a great one. Happy Friday, everybody. That one was called Cool Job by Telehealth. Next, we're going to get into Tony with Interpol. And speaking of Tony, she actually starred in a movie called Migraine that's coming out, the Pebbles Trippett story, as well as she co-starred in Typically Trafficked, both directed by Laura Costa. I'm very excited to be a part of those films. Make sure you get your tickets to the Bolt Fest put on by Humboldt Access. It's both of those films are going to be in competition with five other films. October 16th is the premiere date. Can't wait, you guys. Please come support local filmmaking, the Bolt Fest. Get your tickets now. And tell them Adina, Irene sent you. In the meantime, let's get into Tony with Interpol, and then Try with Howdy is going to culminate this first set of the 7 o'clock hour. Then after the break around 7:30, like I said, I'll get into that Slug Festivities guide, as well as the weather report here on Case Love.

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7: Bard? 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Is it time for a song? 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
9: Oh, please, no.
10: Your sock.
5: Not that song again, Bard. 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
7: But you all loved my song. 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
5: They were just being polite, Bard.
7: But you're not Bardcore unless you live Bardcore. Isn't that what we're always saying?
10: Your sock.
9: I think what we're trying to say, dear Bard, is that we don't like it, and we'd like something new.
7: So instead of me, your faithful bard, shredding the lute for which I have trained my entire life, you'd prefer what? 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
0: Not the loot. I love that commercial. It's got to be my favorite commercial on all the 4 stations. Good morning. I'm Ira Dina, covering for the wonderful Sabina this morning. Not Broken by Toth is up next, and then We Won't Stand Down with Muse. Then Selfish with Charlotte Day Wilson, and then We Move Like the Ocean. Bad Sons is all coming up this next set. Then right after We Move Like the Ocean, I will give a weather report, and then we'll take a petite break, and then right after the break we'll get into the Slug Festivities Guide. So much to look forward to this first half hour of the 7 o'clock hour here on K-Slug.

0: They move like the ocean. Apparently, you should not be moving in the ocean, though. There's a small craft advisory, you guys, in effect from 5 a.m. until 2 p.m. Pacific Daylight Time from Medford, Oregon, U.S. National Weather Service, all of the area, but warning sea levels, level seas, rather, especially north of Brookings early this morning, gradually becoming small craft advisory in all areas. Hazardous seas warning now in effect until 5 a.m. Pacific Daylight Time early this morning. Small craft advisory in effect from 5 a.m. early this morning until 2 p.m. this afternoon. Hazardous seas warning, very steep and hazardous seas, 9 to 11 feet at 9 seconds. And for the small craft advisory, steep seas, 7 to 9 feet at 9 seconds expected. Please, if you are recreational boaters, you should remain in port. Commercial vessels should prepare for very steep seas and consider remaining in port until conditions improve. This is for the Brookings area. So I'm going to go ahead and do the weather kind of backwards. Normally I go from south to north. Today I'm going to go from Brookings on down south. So in Brookings today we're looking at cloudy skies early, then partly cloudy this afternoon, high of 62, south-southwest winds shifting to northwest at 10 to 15 miles per hour. Tonight it's going to be cloudy in Brookings with a low of 52, winds out of the north-northeast at 5 to 10 miles per hour. By the way, if you'd like to sponsor this or any other part of the show or the station, you can get in touch with Advertise at LostCoastCommunications.com. 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Let's see, in Crescent City today, we're looking at sunshine and clouds mixed with a high of 61 degrees, southeast winds shifting to northwest at 10 to 20 miles per hour. Tonight, cloudy skies early, followed by partial clearing. Expect mist and reduced visibilities at times. Low of 51 degrees, winds out of the north at 10 to 15 miles per hour. Today in Willow Creek, we're looking at a partly cloudy high of 71 degrees with winds out of the northwest at 10 to 15 miles per hour. Tonight, partly cloudy early with increasing clouds overnight in Willow Creek with a low of 46, winds light and variable. Today in Eureka, California, we're looking at cloudy skies early, then partly cloudy this afternoon, high of 62, winds out of the north at 10 to 20 miles per hour. Cloudy skies tonight in Eureka with a low of 48, winds out of the north-northeast at 10 to 15 miles per hour. And then down there in beautiful Garberville, California, today we're looking at some clouds this morning. It's going to give way to generally sunny skies for the afternoon with a high of 73, winds out of the north-northwest at 10 to 20 miles per hour. It might be my favorite time down in Garberville, is like early autumn. And then partly cloudy tonight down in Garberville early, followed by cloudy skies overnight with a low of 48, winds out of the north-northeast at 10 to 15 miles per hour. That's the weather as we know it. By the way, it's a full moon in Aries, and I guess it's a pink harvest moon. I could see it last night. It was glowing. It felt like brighter than the sun. It was pretty wild. And also, it was raining like cats and dogs and lions and tigers and bears on my last night. So I'm glad we got through that. I wonder if we're going to get any more of that rain over the weekend. Who knows? But in the meantime, we're going to go to commercial, and we'll be right back with the Slug Festivities Guide right after this break here on KSLUG.
1: 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This is Courtney Davis, Group Fitness Lead here at the Club for Fitness in McKinleyville. 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
0: Good morning, I'm Ira Dina covering for the lovely Sabina this morning. It's just about that time, you guys, for the Slug Festivities Guide brought to you proudly by Club for Fitness, BMW of Humboldt Bay, Eco Groovy Deals, and Eureka Natural Foods. Thank you so much, you guys, for helping us make it happen. 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And what I do is I go to lostcoastoutpost.com/lowdown, lovingly and locally known as the Loco Lowdown. And I go to today and see what could possibly be going on around town. This weekend, we've got Culture Commons happening in Eureka at 5 p.m. across multiple venues. This three-day event will offer a weekend of art, music, dance, storytelling, workshops, and food that reflects many traditions and heritages represented in the region. Paula Jones and Friends tonight at the Eureka Theater, 7 p.m., only $20. One of Humboldt County's most beloved vocalists, Paula Jones, takes the stage at the historic Eureka Theater for Cornucopia, a one-night-only concert celebrating the rich tapestry of jazz, funk, and gospel. I will tell you personally that this is going to be a lovely show, we've been styling Miss Paula and her three angels at Living Doll Vintage. So make sure you go support Miss Paula Jones tonight, Paula Jones and Friends at the Eureka Theater, 7 p.m., only $20. One of Humboldt County's most beloved vocalists takes the stage at historic Eureka Theater for a one-night cornucopia. Say When, Del Arte International tonight from 7 to 8:15, $20 at the door, 18 in advance. Before influencers, there was the King of Dudes, told by his two chow chows. Say When tells the hilarious and mostly true story of Evander Barry Wall, the Gilded Age heir who spent his youth and fortune amassing 5,000 neckties. Clue at the Ferndale Repertory Theater is happening tonight. The Minutes at the North Coast Repertory Theater. Michelle Lambert at the historic Eagle House is happening tonight. Tonight in at Blue Lake Casino, DJ Pachanguero with cumbia, mariachi, reggaeton, and y salsa. Jedi Fight Club is happening that's in the morning from 8 to 7:30 a.m. Interesting. Messiah's Mansion, 1200 Ross Hill Road. Blues Lunch with Buddy, the Latin Music and Dance Festival at Redwood Rocks tonight from 2 p.m. to 1 a.m. Spanish Cuisine Kitchen Takeover at the Alchemy Distillery from 4 to 8 p.m. tonight. Queer Networking at Trey's Trivia Night tonight at the Summit from 5:30 until 7 p.m. What up, Trey? Culture Commons Festival, Mendenhall Stage at Mendenhall Studios, 5:30 to 9:30 tonight. So much more going on. What else? Let's see. So September Skate Nights at the Eureka Municipal Auditorium. Woo! Opera Alley Cats are playing tonight at the Speakeasy from 7 to 10 p.m. Blackwell Red Hot Shame at Captain's Quarter. It's indie rock. So much more going on. Just Joshin at the Savage Henry Comedy Club tonight at 8 p.m. Triple Wide with Matt Lazarus at the Wild Hair Tavern. Oh, gosh, just so much going on. It's like goes on and on and on. And you just can go to thelostcoastoutpost.com/lowdown for more information. Then tomorrow night, I'll be emceeing alongside Amber Knights for Duchess Burlesque Presents Broadlesque, a tribute to Broadway and a little bit of burlesque, all mixed in together, award-winning company, Duchess Burlesque Presents Broadlesque at the Basement. Doors open at 6 in Arcata. Show starts at 7. Be there, be square. All of the VIP tickets, I believe, are sold out. There still are $20 general admission tickets left. So go to Duchess Burlesque Presents to get your tickets now for that. And I, like I said, we'll be emceeing alongside Amber Knights. And we're going to have the best time ever. So make sure you come along and spend some time with us. And then, let's see, also tomorrow night, Grianne Hunt with Jules Stewart at the Arcata Playhouse, a queer new folk singer-songwriter with a voice like a complex coffee. Grianne Hart is one of Ireland's most compelling vocalists and songwriters. The Minutes at North Coast Repertory Theatre. Eraser at Miniplex Richard's Goat Tavern tomorrow night. Keith Lowell Jensen at Savage Henry Comedy Club tomorrow night. Gimme Gimme Disco at Arcata Theatre Lounge tomorrow night. 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There's so much happening. 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Slash lowdown, loco lowdown. There's so much more going on Saturday. Oh my goodness. We'll be right back after the super brief messages with some more awesome music here on Case Lug.

0: That one's called Sympathy. Sympathy, empathy, compassion, humanity are all the things that separate us from them, don't you think? We'll be right back after these super brief messages with some more awesome music here on KSLA.
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0: We've just got a little bit of time for a few more songs left in this 7 o'clock hour. Hotel by Big Special, Warm Foothills, Foothills by Alt J, and if we have time, I Was Ill, You Were Young by The Traitors, then I'll see you on the flip side at the top of the 8 o'clock hour for that hot quad moment, y'all, as well as the wild card pick of the day coming around 8:30. So much to look forward to here on KSLA.

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1: Good morning, I'm Iridina, covering for the beautiful Sabina this morning. I hope you're having a great Friday morning so far. Happy Friday, everybody. Ooh, ooh. It is top of the 8 o'clock hour, and you know what that means? It must be time for our Hot Quad moment, and it's proudly brought to you today by Living Styles, Cal Poly Humboldt School of Business, Liberty Fitness, as well as Stew's Brews. By the way, Stew's Brews cakes, I have heard tale, are delicious. I believe they're open now on the F and Henderson, at least for the cakes location, so you should go check them out when you get a chance. So I picked the group New Order. You probably have heard of them. They're an English rock band formed in Manchester in 1980 by vocalist, guitarist, and keyboardist Bernard Sumner, bassist Peter Hook, and drummer Stephen Morris, with keyboardist Gillian Gilbert joining the band shortly thereafter. Sumner, Hook, and Morris were previously members of Joy Division, which had disbanded earlier in 1980 after the suicide of their lead singer, Ian Curtis. Their fusion of post-punk and electronic dance music made them one of the most acclaimed and influential bands of the 1980s and pioneers of alternative dance. They became the flagship band for the Manchester-based independent record label Factory Records and its nightclub, The Hacienda. They worked in a long-term collaboration with graphic designer Peter Seville, who worked on their album covers. While the band's early years were initially overshadowed by Joy Division's post-punk legacy, their experience in the early 1980s New York club scene led them to incorporate dance rhythms and electronic instrumentation into their work. Their 1983 hit Blue Monday became the best-selling 12-inch single of all time and a popular club track. I did not know that that was all of all time. That's pretty wild. In the 1980s, they released several successful albums such as Power, Corruption, and Lies in 1983, Technique in 1989, and the singles compilation album Substance in 1987. The band disbanded in 1993 to focus on their individual projects, but then reunited in 1998. Since then, New Order have gone through various hiatuses and changes in personnel, most notably the departure of Hook in 2007 due to personal disputes with the other members. I hate it when the bands can't get along. That's always the toughest thing with a band, is the longevity of it and the camaraderie. In 2015, they released their 10th studio album, Music Complete. In 2026, both Joy Division and New Order were inducted as one act into the Rock and Roll Hall of Fame. So I'm going to play True Faith, Blue Monday, Fine Time, and then my favorite, one of my favoriteest songs of all time, Bizarre Love Triangle. So thank you again to our fantabulous sponsors for helping us make the hot quad moment happen. Stew's Brews, Liberty Fitness, Cal Poly, School of Business, and Living Styles. 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

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Next up, we've got Fine Time. 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

0: Bizarre love triangle. Every time I see you falling, I get down on my knees and pray. If that's not poetry, I don't know what is. And we'll be right back after these super brief messages. I hope you enjoyed that hot pod moment proudly brought to you by Stu's Brews, Living Fitness, Cal Poly Humboldt School of Business, and Living Styles. We'll be right back.
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0: Good morning, I'm Irie Dina, covering for the lovely Sabina this morning. Happy Friday, everybody. Ooh, we made it through another week. It was a tough one. We're going to get into Quiet Life with Shame and then Dog Dribble with Get Down Services. It's going to be a super short set so we can get right back on schedule since I played a couple of long ones there for the hot quad moment. Then right after the break, we'll get into our wild card pick of the day. I can't wait to share that with you here on K-Slug.

0: Okay. That one's called Dog Dribble by Get Down Services. I've never heard a funnier ending to a song, I don't think. A little foghorn at the end there. Anywho, we'll be right back after these super brief messages with the wild card pick of the day. So stay tuned for that, everybody, here on K-Slug.
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4: 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September's shaken out to be a pretty lively month for Arcata. We'll be hosting the last few Friday night markets of the season. North Country Fair will be bringing all of its awesome celebratory goodness. 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Gifty, fun, and regionally on point, they make a great gift for the outdoor lovers in your life. 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
0: Good morning. I'm Iridina covering for the lovely Sabina this morning. It's just about that time, you guys, for the wild card pick of the day, and it's brought to you by Greenwired, Bell and Hook, Satori Wellness, as well as Mad River Gardens Nursery. Thank you so much, y'all, for helping us make it happen. Really appreciate that. Love and support. It's so crucial. We could not do it without you. The song is called the band is called The Glue, G-L-U-U, and the song is called Scar. It is, let's see, The Glue is a New York-based born alt-pop duo formed by producer Mark Matter and singer-songwriter M.K. Sharon, two veterans of the indie rock world who bonded over a passion for pop and made something neither could have made by themselves. Their sound moves freely between crunchy, distorted rock, glitchy dance pop maximalism, and a trip-hop undertow that keeps even the biggest songs from feeling weightless. Charlie XCX, Sleigh Bells, Between Friends, Olivia Rodrigo, all landmarks on the map, but none of them the whole territory. Their debut EP, Glue, arrives July 2026. Let's see. So with no further ado, you guys, I'm going to play Scar. I was trying to find a little bit of information on this particular song, if I could. Let's see. Yeah, well, with no further ado, I will play the song Scar for you by The Glue. And thank you again to our fantastic sponsors of The Wildcard Pick, Greenwire, Bell & Hook, Satori Wellness, and Mad River Garden Nursery. Here we go with Scar on Kiss Line.
7: It's The Wildcard Pick.

That one's called Scar by The Glue. That was our wild card pick of the day. Thank you so much again to Greenwired, Bell & Hook, Satori Wellness, as well as Mad River Gardens Nursery for helping us make that happen. And then let's get on with this rest of this music here with Recovery, Frank Turner here on Case Love.

0: That one's called Kelly Green by Dear Boy. Before that, we heard Beautiful People, Stay High with the Black Keys, and then Recovery with Frank Turner open up that set. We're going to be right back after these super brief messages with some more awesome music like Cryptid from Cavetown and An Arrow in the Wall, Death Cab for Cutie, coming up this next set here on K-Slug.
1: I'm Chuck Rogers. 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Here's what's happening. Arraignment. The woman accused of drunk driving and striking a road construction worker has initially tested with about double the legal limit of blood alcohol content. She faces multiple felony charges, including murder, and was arraigned on those charges Thursday afternoon. Details at the outpost. Blue Lake, there's hope at Del Arte. Some Del Arte alums are now working to get the renowned theater company back on its feet. They say they're rebuilding the organization from just about zero. Full story on that and more news at LostCoastOutpost.com anytime.
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0: We've just got two songs left in this 8 o'clock hour. Cryptid with Cavetown and An Arrow in the Wall, Death Cab for Cutie. Then I'll see you on the flip side after 9 o'clock with more excellent music here on K-Slug.

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staring into the sky and saw the shape of you. Good morning, good morning. I'm Irina, coming for the beautiful Sabina. If you know, you know it's the top of the 9 o'clock hour, by the way. But if you know that, if you know me and you've heard me sub any time before, you know that I absolutely love that song and think that the title is the most poetic title of any title I've ever heard in my whole entire life. Staring into the static, I saw the shape of you. I just love that. Anyways, next up we got Future Proof, Nothing But Thieves, Do It For Love, Coach Party. After a petite break, we're going to get into Tocando with Helado Tropical, O Valencia with the Decemberists, Sinkin with Britain Maroney, and then Dream More Vivid with Silver Liz, all coming up the first 23 minutes of this 9 o'clock hour here on KSLUG. Thanks so much for joining me and staying with me all morning. I can feel all the love coming through the airwaves. I hope you can feel my love coming right back at you.

0: do it for love, baby. Coach party. We're going to be right back after these super brief messages with some more excellent music here on Case Lug.
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0: Good morning, I'm Jaime Dina, covering for the lovely Sabina this morning. Tocando is next with Gelato Tropical, and then O Valencia, or Valencia, with the Decemberists Sinking. We're going to be sinking with Brandon, Kristen Maroney, and then Dream More Vivid with Silver Liz, all coming up this next set here on Case Lug.

0: Dream More Vivid, that was Silver Liz. Before that, we heard Sinkin' with Briston Maroney. Before that, it was O Valencia with Decemberist. And we open up that set with Tocando Helado Tropical, Tropical Ice Cream. And we'll be right back after these super brief messages with some more fun, excellent music here on Caselug.
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0: Good morning, I'm Irene, covering for the lovely Sabina this morning. This Land, Charlie Needs Braces is up next, and then Growing Pains with Jolie Blessing, or Blessing Jolie, and then The Flame with Tanya Cassette, and Beautiful War, Kings of Leon, is all coming up this next set here on Caselug.

0: Beautiful War, Kings of Leon. Before that, we heard The Flame with Tanya Cassette. Before that, Growing Pains with Blessing and Jolie. And then we opened up the set with This Land, Charlie Needs Braces. Sometimes this land is so big that we end up losing our pets out there on the streets. But luckily, we have a wonderful resource at our fingertips, humblepawscause.com. And we need to thank Myrtle Avenue Veterinary Hospital, Finn and Feather Pet Shop, as well as the Blacksmith Shop and Arcata Animal Hospital. Thanks, you guys, for helping us make it happen. We really appreciate that love and support. There's a found dog. He's black and white off of 45 Fellowship Way in Bayside. Found yesterday, black and white border collie mix, likely. Very sweet, listens well, no collar, but looks like he has had a collar on before. Found walking around at Redwood Roots Farm Cooperative by the Unitarian Fellowship off of Jacoby Creek Road in Bayside around 10:45 today, Thursday, September 24th. So that was yesterday. Was wandering around the general area when they last saw him. So if you're missing a dog of that description, please look around that particular area. Then there was a lost dog, a beautiful dog named Bijou, red and tan, off of Murray and Annie Lane in McKinleyville, lost yesterday. Bijou got out of her owner's gate in McKinleyville off of Murray Road about 2 hours ago. She's over 100 pounds, very friendly, wearing a collar. The contact information is there for Ollie Miller if you've seen a dog of that, or you're missing a dog of that description, please. Or seen a dog of that description, please let him know. Reunited dog is a brown and black German Shepherd, lost at Union and Silva in Eureka yesterday, but reunited, and that's proof in the pudding, you guys, that HumboldtPawsCause.com really does work. You can go to the dedicated website, post a post, print a picture out or a poster out if you wanted to. It also goes on to the Facebook dedicated website. We also announce it over the four sister radio stations that are Lost Coast Communications, K-Slug, K-Hum, The Point, and The Lounge, in hopes of getting you reunited with your furry friend. So thank you again to The Blacksmith Shop, Arcata Animal Hospital, Myrtle Avenue Veterinary Hospital, as well as Finn and Feather Pet Shop for helping us make it happen. We'll be right back after these super brief messages with some more awesome music here on K-Slug.
1: The Badawat Wiyot in the ancestral Mad River Valley lived on active floodplains with seismically active watersheds for many thousands of years. These ancestors were always engaged in natural hazard mitigation. The ancestral Wiyot may simply have thought of risk assessment and hazard planning as exercising common sense, while modern-day Wiyot operate within a much more complex regulatory environment. Today, the Blue Lake Rancheria builds on those ancient practices with the same goal, to reduce damage and the loss of life resulting from disasters. 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
4: Well, I've come to that time of the show that I dislike the most, where I have to bid my fond farewell, my adieu, my until next time, my hasta la próxima, a prochain temps, and all that jazz. We're going to get into Fashion Week with Warm Dusher, and then The Way She Looks with 2 Feet. If we have time, we're going to Eat Your Heart Out with Skorts. Then I'm going to pass the controls over to Dale Cooper with What Happens Next. Have a fantabulous rest of your Friday and weekend, everybody. Hope you can feel the love, my love coming through the airwaves right to you. I can definitely feel yours coming through the airwaves to me. Happy weekend. Take care of yourselves and take care of one another, everybody. Until next time, I'm signing off, passing the controls over to Dale Cooper with What Happens Next here on KSLA 89.3.

Fashion Week performed Usher. Next up, The Way She Looks with 2 Feet. And I'm signing off for real this time. It's Irie Dina. Next up is Dale Cooper with What Happens Next here on KSLA.

0: 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You've got to tune into Humboldt County's live and local indie radio station. We're K-Slug, KSLG FM Arcata. For some reason, I'm stuck talking like Don Pardo. Help! Somebody send help! For real! Via the telephone! 722-5754-KSLG on your Touchstone telephone. Excuse me. I'm sorry. I don't know why that happened. Spontaneous Don Pardo happened sometimes when you were raised on early Saturday Night Live. Raised on television, indeed. Now, look at me now. Look at me go, everybody. I'm a real human DJ right here on your live and local indie music station. It's what happens next with me, Dale Cooper. Happy Friday, everybody. Happy National Lobster Day. National One-Hit Wonder Day. It is also the start of the Eureka Cultural Arts Festival. Hit this up. This is going on all weekend long throughout a ton of different venues throughout Eureka. Go to EurekaCulturalArtsDistrict.org and you can click on full program schedule like I am doing right now, and it'll bring up the full map. And then there is a handy dandy schedule here. Stuff happening Friday, Saturday, Sunday. All of the events are free, totally free, in all ages throughout Eureka. On Friday, which is today, I have it on good authority, today is Friday, you've got a ton of stuff happening at the Epitome Gallery and Mindenhall Studios right there on C Street in Old Town. There's going to be Red Cedar, which is like a native percussion group, Irie Rockers, Countdown Sound, and Los Perdidos at Mindenhall Studios starting around 5:30. Looks like at 3:45, there's going to be a creative writing workshop at Epitome Gallery, followed by they're going to have some food and live music by Hermit Crab and Gladys. Check that out. So that is just Friday. Saturday, stuff happening at the County Library, the Clark Museum. There's going to be Blue Ox Millworks demonstrations and whatnot. There's the Taiko drummers are going to be at Mad Cat Plaza during the Dockside Market, which I highly recommend you get involved with if you want some fresh seafood. There's a ton of stuff happening all day long at the Old Town Gazebo, and that continues on Sunday. And the Eureka Theater on Sunday evening is going to have a mini film fest with a panel discussion and Q&A. There's a lot of stuff. It's to celebrate all things Eureka: food, dining, workshops, community. It's all around the Cultural Arts District, which is mostly within walking distance, just a few blocks of like the gazebo. It's going to be a rad time, and you can get involved and hit up the full schedule events. Those sweet deets await online at EurekaCulturalArtsDistrict.org. We are going to Brazil today. I've been promising Brazil for a little bit this week for Rock Around the World, and today we shall finally deliver with three songs from a veteran of the indie scene from Brazil. That's at its usual time. We'll rock around the world at the top of the noon hour. So we know where we're going, but Denim has no idea where he's going. Here's Where I'm Going from Denim and Pepper.
1: Just as it continues to grow, just being grateful, because it's like I've seen the struggle. How it's not an easy journey. That's one thing that most people know, is the journey's never smooth.

0: Spelling, that is the solo project of Christia Cabral out of Oakland, usually doing some kind of R&B-inflected indie hip-hop stuff. That was her team up with Gene Dawson to remix a track called Ammunition that she originally released as more of a piano-based R&B jam on her record from last year, Portrait of My Heart, remixed there, as she's been doing for most of the songs on that record. That was the final remix with Mr. Gene Dawson, the dulcet tones of Gene Dawson himself. Before that, Julia Jacklin, Get Away From Me, parentheses, I Think I'll Love You Soon. That one is off of her latest record, The Gem. It's out today. It's a Friday. It's a release day. And not only can you get your hands on a new Julia Jacklin record, you got your hands on a new Blonde Shell record. Violins comes out today. And we'll hear a track from that along with a request. If you got it, 707-722-5754.
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4: I'm a kitty cat, a fancy kitty cat. I'm walking around. Meow, meow, meow, meow, meow. Ah, yes, this home looks adequate. You there, human. This is my home now, feed me.
5: This is not your home, talking cat that I've never met before.
4: Of course it is. Ignore the collar. Tis a remnant of my former family, who I'll be going back to in a few days.
5: Okay, let's see here. 707-8...
4: That does not sound like food.
5: Well, it's not. I'm putting information on Humboldt Paws Cause.
4: I didn't sign a release for that image. What is Paws Cause?
5: It's a website where community members can put up posts to let other folks know if they've lost or found a pet. You can put up a picture, last place seen, contact information, and when all that's done online, you can print out missing or found posters and put them around your neighborhood.
4: Oh, and what if I'm not really a cat?
5: What does that mean? Humboldt Paws Cause for owners of dogs, cats, turtles, bearded dragons, pigs, goats. You get the idea. If you ever lose or find a pet, go to HumboldtPawsCause.com and Caseslug will spread the word.
0: The Paws Cause is made possible thanks to Arcata Animal Hospital, Fin and Feather Pet Shop, Myrtle Avenue Veterinary Hospital, and the Blacksmith Shop.

Blonde Shell with a brand new record out today. That's Violins is the name of the record. That was a Frenemies anthem called Heart Has to Work So Hard. Well, that one friend who you're like, man, you make it really hard to be your friend. Speaking of friends, apparently Phoebe Bridgers, who is on tour supporting her latest record Lost Weekend, was joined by two very well-known friends, Julian Baker and Lucy Dacus, a.k.a. Boy Genius, when all three of them get together. And apparently they performed Cool About It, and they performed Not Strong Enough. How rad is that? So if you happen to have tickets to their mostly sold out tour, you might have a Boy Genius reunion there. Let's get into something from Phoebe Bridgers' latest record, Lost Weekend.

0: Wrapping up the set there with Finnish Ticket's Ceiling Won't Break. And the collective heart of the Finnish Ticket fan base broke yesterday all at once when Finnish Ticket took to their social media to announce they were calling it quits after 18 years and two rad records. That's such a bummer, but they are doing a farewell show, which promptly sold out. That sold out immediately. They're doing a show on November 15th at the Bottom of the Hill, which is also closing. It's a legendary venue in San Francisco. It is also calling it quits at the end of the year, so it's a chance to say goodbye to a sweet band and a sweet venue, or at least it was until it sold out like less than 12 hours after they made that announcement. So the band took to social media to make another announcement. They said, okay, y'all blew our minds. They are very heartened and their hearts melted at the response. They said, it was the quickest sellout that they've ever done in their 18 years as a band, but now their families are mad at them because their families couldn't get tickets in time. So they said they added a second show. So if you tried to get tickets to the Finnish Ticket farewell show at the Bottom of the Hill on November 15th, you can try again because they added a show the next day, November 15th and 16th. Now, the final two performances for Finnish Ticket, playing, quote, performing selections across their discography. November 15th and 16th at the Bottom of the Hill in San Francisco. It's your one last or last two chances to say goodbye to Finnish Ticket. We wish you well, my dudes. Good luck. May the odds be ever in your favor. All right. Right before that, we were hearing White Lies with In the Middle, and we are right in the middle of the first hour of the show. This is What Happens Next with me, Dale Cooper, and we're going to turn this into a dopamine chamber when we get back. That's the name of Fontaine's DC's upcoming record. We'll hear little sample of it when we get back.
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3: And we're back. 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Joe, tell us a little bit about what you do as a blacksmith.
4: I hit with hammers, Larry.
3: Oh, Joe, you can't say on the radio.
4: Nah, sorry, Larry. 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How's that?
3: We'll fix it up. Don't worry about it.
4: Okay.
3: Why don't you tell us a little bit about how you got into the business?
4: Oh, yeah. My dad started the shop in 1979 on a dollar and a handshake, believe it or not. 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And right here in Humboldt County, too. 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
3: When you're ready to forge it, visit the blacksmith shop on Main Street in Ferndale, where quality is a prized possession.

Mary Ann is the name of that track. It's a new one from Fontaines D.C. Perhaps you've heard of them. Maybe not. Maybe this is the first time you've heard them. They are so hot right now, and they've got their next record out on October 16th. It's called Dopamine Chamber, and it's shaping up to sound kind of similar to the last one, produced by James Ford, who produced their last record, Romanticism. And so you've got another record to fall in love with in October, just like Girl in Red. Here's We Fell in Love in October.

A karaoke legend immortalized in song form by This Is Lorelei. That was Billy Came Back, a track off of This Is Lorelei's latest record. Singer in my band for fans of Water From Your Eyes, because he's one half of that band, but for fans of that Americana slash indie mix that's so hot right now. Speaking of singers in your band, we heard Girl in Red, which is Marie Ringheim out of Norway. And we are going to be down in Brazil today for Rock Around the World. Back in Brazil at 12 o'clock for Rock Around the World. Right now, though, we're back over to Sweden, checking in with Mac Thaverskan, which is a really sweet goth-adjacent dream pop band, and it's all about the singer in this band. Really gives them their unique sound. Maya Milner is the powerful voice you're going to hear on this one. Your Shatter.

0: Isn't It Too Dreamy? Mac Thaverskan out of Sweden with Shatter. That's off of their latest record, Glass and Bones. It's 93.1, 94.5. You're listening to K-Slug. We're on the road towards Second Breakfast, which is what I call the 11 o'clock hour for some reason. Then right after that, Rock Around the World. We're going back down to Brazil at the top of the noon hour, kicking off the afternoon with some sweet indie rock out of Brazil. If you, on the other hand, are looking for Shatter, not of the musical kind, but of a different kind, of the extracted kind, if you're looking for Shatter, Cannabis, and Great Clones, you can find all of that and more at Satori Wellness. 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All right, let's take a quick break. Let's stick on the theme and get into Sweeping Promises, some lo-fi indie punk rock coming up next.
1: The Badawat Wiyot in the ancestral Mad River Valley lived on active floodplains with seismically active watersheds for many thousands of years. These ancestors were always engaged in natural hazard mitigation. The ancestral Wiyot may simply have thought of risk assessment and hazard planning as exercising common sense, while modern-day Wiyot operate within a much more complex regulatory environment. 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

one of my favorite lo-fi punk rock duos of the moment, and they're making waves. Sweeping Promises just put out their third record at the Sub Pop Affair. It's called You Say I Romanticize, and it's killer. That was a track from it called Shooting Shadows. If you like that, you'd probably dig their previous two records. Very new wavy, stripped back kind of new age B-52s punk rock stuff. Check out that record, You Say I Romanticize, and their sophomore record, Good Living Is Coming For You, and their debut, Hunger For A Way Out, are all awesome. I don't own this third record yet, but I found the first two at People's Records on tape and vinyl. Thank you so much to our local record shops for having such awesome selections. Let's get into, if you dug Sweeping Promises, if you are into stripped back, I should flip the hour. What up, everybody? You're listening to 93.1 KSLG FM Arcata, Humboldt County's New Music HQ. I said the word. The hour has flipped. Welcome to Second Breakfast, everybody. It snuck up on me, but we are back on track. All right, here we go. So this is now, instead of the last song of the 10 o'clock hour, it's the first song of the 11 o'clock hour. I know what I'm doing. I'm a professional. I do this every day, apparently. If you love a stripped back kind of a vintage style garage rock and roll, you are going to love Artificial Go. Artificial Go is a sweet band out of Cincinnati. This is for fans of like Shannon and the Clam style vintage rock and roll. If you're into Sharp Pins, that Chicago band from Kai Slater of Lifeguard that does kind of throwback like Herman's Hermit / the Turtle style rock and roll, you would dig this. If you are into Clean Girl and the Dirty Dishes, our local local indie band, you would be into Artificial Go. This is one of their double singles that just came out, Triple Ones.

0: 93.1 and 94.5. First set of Second Breakfast has been served. That was Grace in Space, Unrivaled. Right before that, we were with Burn in Tweed, Sunhouse. That's the title track of their newest EP, Artificial Go. Some vintage garage rock and roll from the Cincinnati, Ohio band Triple Ones kicking off the set. Okay, that Grace in Space track came off her latest EP, which is called Heavy Hair. And if your heart is heavy, if your hair is perfectly fine, totally manageable weight-wise, if your hair weight is manageable, but your heart is heavy because your beloved animal Familiar is nowhere to be found, the Humble Paws Cause can help. Check the Paws Cause if you've lost your pet or if an animal has wandered into your neighborhood asking you for help. Take a photo of it, post it on the Paws Cause, and let the Paws Cause magic go to work. It's a totally free local bulletin board for lost and found pet postings. We check in with it a couple times a day, and we're going to do that right now at 11:11 in the morning on this Friday. All right, at the Humble Paws Cause Facebook group, someone put a photo of a very cute kind of reddish dog wandering on Fritz Road in McKinleyville. No collar. Appears to be female. Seems a little skittish. It's a really cute dog. I have no idea what kind of breed this is. Almost looks like a redheaded heeler breed or something like that. If anybody is missing your kind of reddish dog on Fritz Road in McKinleyville or around there and it doesn't have a collar, this might be it. Someone found a beautiful kitty on the bridge on Bridge Street in Samoa. It's a neutered male with a microchip and it has a phone number that is out of service, unfortunately. Told by the community members that he's an abandoned cat, but the poster just wanted to make sure that someone isn't looking for this male gray tabby kitty before rehoming him or taking him to the shelter. So if anybody wants to help foster this kitty, if anybody is missing this kitty out in this is Scotia, not Samoa, Bridge Street in Scotia. I should have noticed since it's called Bridge Street. So this is down in Scotia. Somebody found a gray male gray neutered tabby kitty. If anybody is wanting to foster, or if anybody wants to help out or has an idea of who this cat might belong to, check the Humble Paws Cause for more information. And okay, we've got another black kitty named Binks who is lost around Alliance and 27. So this is in the Westwood Murphy's area of Arcata. He has a kinked tail right at the end of his tail and a clipped ear. So if you happen to see an all-black kitty running around the Alliance area, maybe around 27th, maybe it could be anywhere like on Alliance and West End or anything like that, around the roundabout or maybe down by the hospital at this point. All-black kitty named Binks has a kinked tail right at the end of his tail and a clipped ear. So if you see a kitty like that, that is Binks. Please let the poster know. They left their contact information and a photo of Binks here at the Humboldt Paws Cause Facebook group. Remember, the Paws Cause is totally free and locally sponsored by Fin and Feather Pet Shop, The Blacksmith Shop, Arcata Animal Hospital, and Myrtle Avenue Veterinary Hospital. Huge thank you to all of those local organizations for keeping the Paws Cause up and running and totally free at that time. For a break. And we're going to hear something from Lepesh's new record when we get back. We'll also get into something from J. Somm. We are all convinced that J. Somm's latest single is just a retelling of Hilary Duff's Come Clean, and I'm not complaining. I love that song. That was prime time Dale Cooper in college. That's right. I graduated college in the long, long ago, in the before times, before the wasteland. All right, let's take a quick break. Lepesh up next.
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That's Halcyon Blues, title track from Citizen's new record. The Ohio Midwest emo band is all grown up, and they're writing records that reflect that. All right, well, grown up friendships are hard. Just ask J-Som, a.k.a. Melina Duterte, who wrote this track on her latest record, Becoming. She said it's her favorite track on the record. I saw a music mag say it's a little bit Panda Bear, a little bit Phoebe Bridgers, and I would add a little bit Hillary Duff on this one, which is all about how friendships can be damaged and really, really hurt and get wounded when you don't understand each other and when you stop communicating. Oh, friendship. A friendship is rare. Do you know it? I'm sorry. Tenacious D's Friendship coming up after J-Som's Cards on the Table.

0: Yeah.
1: As long as there's a record deal, Jack Black and Kyle Glass will always be friends. And lo, that prophecy turned out to be kind of true. That was a friendship from Tenacious D. Thought that was a fantastic follow-up to J-Som, both sonically and thematically, to that track we heard right before that, Cards on the Table. And whoa, how my brain exploded when the Latence of Coincidence came for me again. When I looked up, I was like, what is Tenacious D doing right now? Are they back together or are they going on a tour? Quote, 25 years ago today, Tenacious D released that song on their debut self-titled record. So, hey, there you go. Looks like it's almost like I planned that out, and I totally didn't. The Lattice of Coincidence strikes again. Tenacious D's debut record came out today in 2001, in the long, long ago, in the before times. I have to recommend Tenacious D's Masterworks, which is a collection of their old HBO sketches and shows. It's a two-disc thing, and then the second disc is a full live performance. It's totally, totally worth it. If they ever come back live, I say check them out. I saw them three times. Every time was better than the last. Celebrate the 25th anniversary. Sorry, I just threw up a little bit. The 25th anniversary of Tenacious D's debut record. Get involved. That is an awesome record produced by the Dust Brothers, funny enough. I got a really fun sound out of there. All right, this is What Happens Next with me, Dale Cooper, produced by the huge lethal amount of caffeine that I've imbibed. And we're going to hear a wild ride from Ages and Ages when we get back.
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5: We are K-Slug.

Tastes Like Metal from Man Man. And now a swift drug pick to the face in musical form. Don't worry, it's not going to be that bad. From Gurriers, something new from the Irish Noise Makers upcoming record. Here's Nothing Happens Twice.

Little cacophony out of Dublin, Gurriers with Nothing Happens Twice off of their latest record. It's out today. Nobody's Coming to Save You is the name of the record, and it's co-produced by Mark Bowen of Idols. So if you're an Idols fan, the guitar player produced most of their records, and he had his hands on this one as well. It's a killer one if you're into Irish noise rock. I had something that I was going to say. Oh, yes, that's right. Oh, Nobody's Coming to Save You, but you can listen to some sweet tunes. And if you go to Bushfest number 3, that's right, Nothing Happens Twice, but it does happen 3 times, including the upcoming Bushfest. This is our all-ages metal fest coming up at Rampart Indoor Skate Park in Arcade. It's coming up on Saturday, October 10th. And oh, what a day it's going to be. Let me get into the list of bands, because, you know, it's a proper metal show. I cannot read any of these names on the flyers. They look like a bunch of trees blew down to the woods, and I'm trying to read words out of it. Okay, here we go. Saturday, October 10th, an all-ages metal affair. Bush Fest 3, Greybush, Bloodspire, Decayed Existence, Locust Furnace, Infex, Heaven Vault, Sadistic, Hallucinations, Plague of Malice, Gore Fetish, Ignite, Racket, all at Rampart Skate Park all day long. Doors at 1 o'clock, music at 2, and then Hilarity and the Madness ensues. This is coming up on October 10th at Rampart Skate Park in Arcata, all ages, and you can get your tickets, pre-sale tickets available at NorCal Tattoo on G Street in Northtown Arcata, or you could tune in next week, because I've got 2 pairs of tickets to give away, and I'm going to start that ticket giveaway sometime next week. It'll be a fantastic time to be able to experience 1, 2, 3, 4, 5, 6, 7, 8, 9, 10, 11 hardcore and metal bands. For if you are a hardcore fan, this is the place to go and meet some people who are into the same stuff at Rampart Skate Park, which is a rad venue, too. It's all ages coming up on the 10th of October. Make sure to tune in next week for your chance to win a couple pairs of tickets to Bushfest Part 3. All right, since we're talking about the third Bushfest, let's get into Three Heads from Gene Dawson.

0: Fantagram in My Head, a track off the deluxe version of their last record, Memory of a Day, that lives rent-free in my head because I'm a big fan of John Carpenter-esque synth. Gene Dawson with Three Heads right before that. Gurrier's Man Man and Ages making up the first part of the set. It's 8 minutes away till we rock around the world. We are going to find ourselves in Brazil in just a few minutes for Rock Around the World at the top of the afternoon hour. We're going to be in New York with a lamentation from Matt Hitt. When we get back,
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Ahoy, my dudes. Thanks for spending your afternoon and kicking it off with me, Dale Cooper. This is what happens next on KSLUG, Humboldt County's live and local independent radio station, KSLG FM Arcata. 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You can give me a call at 707-722-KSLG, 722-5754 if you want to get a hold of me in the studio. But hold off for about 10 minutes or so because I got some business to attend to. The business of rocking around the world. It's how we kick off the afternoon every single day here on the show, and we can only do it thanks to our local sponsors' support. Thank you so much, Dandar's Board Games and Books, Humboldt Literacy Project, and Humboldt Trinity Child Support Agency for allowing us to fuel up the KSLUG Auto Gyro. I don't even know what that is, but we're taking it to where are we going? Brazil. We are checking in with a really sweet indie artist who I have never heard of until I got the email last week. This is Cidadão Instigado, a.k.a. Concerned Citizen. This is the long-running, like, 30-year project of Fernando Catatau. He is the long-running, like, band leader of this project. First record came out in, like, 2002. He's put out, first EP was in the late 90s. 2002 was like the first real record. 1, 2, 3, 4, 5. So he put out 5 records going between 2002 and 2015, then took, oh, no big deal, a 10-year break, and he is back with a brand new self-titled record. And you know, if an artist puts out a self-titled record like late into their career, you know they mean business. And he says this isn't a reinvention, but it's going back to basics, but back to basics with like a new synthesizer. So their early stuff is kind of quirky. It's very like psychedelic indie mixed with like there's melody in there. It kind of reminds me of like the Mad Genius of Eels if you mixed it with like the beep boop bleep danciness of Ray Pila, which is pretty rad. There's also a little bit of on this new record too. He said he found a very specific synthesizer that made its way onto the record. So basically this one was made during the pandemic. There's a lot of collaborators from the Brazilian scene that show up on this record. This one, yeah, he found a Roland MV-8800 sampler, newly acquired, that sent him deep into the universe of beats and electronic music. And so there's a lot of, like, wonky dance pop to this. There's also a lot of, like, spoken word poetry to this. It's a really sweet mix of different styles. This record is brand new, just came out this past March of this past year. We are going to kick it off with what the band says is the best entry point to the record. The album's, quote, key point of entry is this track, which encapsulates the entire project in miniature. The track drops the listener into a casual, everyday scene in a neighborhood in Brazil, a gathering of friends where the narrator quietly assesses something disarming, that every passion, every love story is an invention. And yet, for that reason, it's no less real. So he's a storyteller encapsulating everyday life in Brazil. And that is basically the theme of this one that we're going to kick it off with. Here's Consciência from Cidadão Instigado.

0: limpo. 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
1: Chapado.
0: Tá de noite, tô cansado.

That's a track called Pressure from Ciudadão Instigado, Concerned Citizen, long-running project of, oh, I forget his name. Let me get up here. This is out of Brazil. Long-running, a 30-year project of Fernando Catatau. He is the rocker, songwriter, the introspective, poetic voice you are hearing on this record. This is 10 years on from his last release, which came out in 2015. So he's got a new self-titled record out. He found a new Roland synthesizer sequencer, and he's been having a lot of fun with it on the new record. Check out the Bandcamp. It's Ciudadão Instigado. That's Ciudadão. Ciudadão Instigado.bandcamp.com. You can check out the write-up on this record, which is pretty sweet. It talks about how the album was made, the kind of theme of the record, and this is here you go. So it says the record, quote, speaks directly to contemporary urban life and the cultural multiplicity of this Brazilian metropolis. There's electronic timbres and digital noise merge with a way of singing that belongs to the streets, the dance floor, and the random late night walk, the underground dive, always in counterpoint to the natural world around it, the moon, the clouds, the sea and air, present and futuristic, profound and dance floor ready. And that's what we're all about here. We contain multitudes. K-Slug. So now let's get into one that pays homage to the natural world surrounding the city. Here's Cloud Movement.

0: little bit of electro clash, little bit of psychedelia, a little bit of India there. That was Cidadão Instigado. I'm sorry, I keep mispronouncing that. That's Concerned Citizen, the long-running 30-plus-year project of Fernando Catatau, who is the band leader. They started back in 1996, put out a number of records up to 2015, took a long 10-year-plus break, and they are back with a brand-new record. We just heard three tracks from it. That was Cloud Movement Pressure, and we kicked it off with Consciousness, the kind of the theme track to the record. So this is kind of for fans of the hazy psychedelia of like Rainha Tropical or Helado Tropical, that new collaboration, or Lucha Luna, the electro clashness of Lucha Luna, or maybe better yet, like a mix of the two. It's kind of like a poetic electro clash indie rock psychedelic stuff. It is pretty cool. It also reminds, it has a little bit of Eels, like a more electronic Eels vibe to it. Check that one out. You can find that record on Bandcamp, which is Instigated Citizen or Concerned Citizen Bandcamp. That's Cidadão Instigado.bandcamp.com. Man, that is a tongue twister. And we can only rock so hard around the world, specifically Brazil right there. Thanks to our sponsors. 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We want to know what you're digging and what you're not digging. That is just stuff that I dig through thinking, hey, the Slug fans might like this one. All right, let's take a quick break. 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

Sons, indie rock band out of Belgium, Do My Thing is the name of that track. Cafune before that with The Moment. Cafune is a Portuguese word, a Brazilian Portuguese word that means softly running your fingers through someone's hair. And the hair we are going to encounter right now are two mullets. The mullet seems like to be the unofficial haircut of the Aussie punk rock scene. Half of Amyl and the Sniffers have them, and they look fantastic. Here is Amyl and the Sniffers with Hurts Like a Rent-A-Car.

0: And we just heard from Local Weatherman, a indie trio out of New York. That was The Hole off of their In Relation record. Amel and the Sniffers right before that with Hertz. And now it's time to borrow an accent from Local Weatherman for your slug forecast this Friday. I am a real human DJ. I am not your local weatherman. There are much more better trained people who do that locally, but I do play one every single weekday at around 12 Thurtro, and we'll get into your slug forecast starting up in Brookings, Oregon, the southern Oregon coast, looking cold but sunny. It's going to be a high of 59 today, so that's chilly. It's cooling off, definitely feeling like fall up there on the southern Oregon coast. Sunny with a high of 59, decreasing clouds over, but it's sunny. Where are the clouds coming from? When do the clouds come in? Decreasing clouds, so says NOAA. The National Weather Service tonight, low of 52. You're back up to a pretty beautiful Saturday. Brookings with a high of 67 and mostly sunny day ahead. Crescent City checking in with a high of 62 and a nice sunny day. Should be cloudy tonight and breezy as well. Lows getting down to the low 50s before you're back up to a mostly sunny Saturday with highs in the low 60s. Looking pretty sweet in Arcata, high of 65 and sunny during the day. It's going to cloud over tonight, though. Lows in the upper 40s. Back up to a partially sunny Saturday, high of 63 degrees. Eureka, what are we looking at? After all, Eureka's Cultural Arts Festival goes on all weekend long. Hopefully we are looking at some sun in the forecast. Make sure you go to, I'll talk about the Cultural Arts Festival after this. Eureka, you were looking at a high today of 64. Should be nice and sunny until it gets a little bit cloudy tonight with lows of 52 degrees, and should be partially sunny, but a lot of clouds in the sky for Saturday. High of 61. Sunday, same thing. Partially sunny with a high of 60. That's a great forecast for a late September in Humboldt County. Let's see. Going down to Ferndale, high of 65 and sunny today. It's going to get cloudy just like everywhere around the bay. Low of 51, and you're back up to the low 60s tomorrow with a partially sunny day. Willow Creek, looking gorgeous today. High of 75. Nice and sunny out there. You got some increasing clouds as the evening wears on. Lows in the upper 40s tonight. High of 83 tomorrow. It's partially sunny, so it might be muggy out there tomorrow. This afternoon in Garberville, looking at a high of 75, a nice sunny day for the clouds come in just like everywhere along the coast and inland. Should get up to the low 40s is the low. It's back up to 80 degrees tomorrow. Should start off foggy and they'd be partially sunny for Garberville. That is the forecast for today. We'll take a quick break and we'll hear a little pep talk in song form from Toth to keep you going, to get you through this Friday afternoon. BRB, it's Case Lug.
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2: 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We are Case Slug.

And that's Alex Toth of Rebel Bucket, who calls himself Toth when he is solo. Not Broken is the name of his name of that single coming off his latest record. And the voice

Repair Cafe. You can find their Facebook and Instagram at Humboldt Repair Cafe. Next one coming up Sunday, October 11th. Coming up next, it's Cool Job from Telehealth.

0: Killers, We Did It in the Name of Love. That was a one-off single that Brandon Flowers and the drummers kind of collaborated on together during a Christmas break. They found themselves in a studio in Southern California, and they were listening to a lot of Sisters of Mercy, and so they wrote a song that kind of was haunted by that gothy style of music. Let's take a quick break. Speaking of Did It in the Name of Love, Wishy is lovesick, and we'll hear all about it when we get back.
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1: Oh, it's nice to love all the songs about.

big special. Yes, I am. Well, one half of those. I'm a small man, but I'm special, right? Tell me so. Via telephone, 722-5754. That was Hotel off of the UK duo's latest record, Oh Joy, which is actually a combining of these tracks that didn't make it onto their first two releases. Speaking of Hotel, have you heard of America's scariest hotel, the world famous Clown Motel? Yes, that's a real thing, and you can go there. You can go there. No telling if you're going to leave there, but you can definitely go there and check in. There's no guarantee that you will check out. I'm looking this up, and this is a real thing. This is in Tonopah, Nevada, where I've actually driven through. It is on a lonely, nothing-around-it highway. Tonopah is a tiny little town in the middle of nowhere. The only thing there is apparently the world-famous Clown Motel, and I had a friend who stayed there. Just imagine this. Imagine if your husband and daughter were like, hey, we're going to take you on a surprise trip for your birthday. You're like, sweet, that's amazing. You thought of a trip. You booked a hotel for my birthday? Fantastic. You go from Olympia, Washington, all the way to the desert, nowhere, wasteland of Nevada, and you open your eyes when you go to the world-famous Clown Motel, and they say, we're here. Here, happy birthday. That's a true story. That happened to my buddy Dean. Or it happened because of my buddy Dean, my old boss in Alaska, took his partner Max and surprised her with a trip to the world-famous Clown Museum. And they survived. So it's a real thing. You can check this out online. World-famous Clown Hotel in Tonopah, Nevada. Quote-unquote, a roadside attraction known as America's scariest hotel. Looks like you've got a date this Halloween, everybody. All right, now we go from Nevada clowns to hospital clown. This is something new from Joss DaCosta.

0: 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Murphy's likes good music. Did you know that in Interstellar, when he was like, Murph, Murph, he wasn't talking about his daughter. He was just pining for our local Murphy's Markets. Do not dispute me on that one. All right, we're going to take a really quick break. Speaking of perusing the aisles at Murphy's, we're going to find ourselves in Snack City, La Securité, coming up next.
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0: Something kind of new to some of you, maybe a classic from For Future Islands aficionados. That was The Inkwell from Future Islands, a track originally released with a band called Lonnie Walker. They both put out a 7-inch, one band on one side. That was the B-side, The Inkwell. So that was them hanging out and putting out a record with another band that they had partied with and played with in North Carolina before moving to Baltimore. That one coming out in 2010. And now collected for the first time in an easy-to-find spot on their new double disc record, From a Hole in the Floor to the Fountain of Youth. Portugal the Man right before that with Angoon, and La Securite, Snack City off of their record Bingo right before that. All right, if you are looking for a new job, check out a jump off of local employment opportunities this weekend. City of Arcata is looking for a finance director. Hospice of Humboldt and Friends of Humboldt, 5th and D Street Theater is looking for an office manager. I'm just looking at the want ads over at the Loco. All of these are at Loco Jobs. You're probably already over at the Loco right now. You're checking out the lowdown. You're checking out the details for tonight's Cultural Arts Festival kickoff. We'll go over to the Marketplace tab, click on that, have a nice little tee-hee, a private ha-ha at the Humboldt Handy, and right under that is Loco Jobs, and you'll see a little a great selection of local job opportunities. Humboldt Herbals is hiring for a part-time community herbalist. Looks like Blue Lake Tribal Restoration is hiring, as well as the Blue Lake Casino is hiring for a Fuel Mart manager. Also, this is a great place to post if you are staffing up. Post on the Loco. You're going to reach a huge audience of eyes, the largest audience of eyes in the county, they say. That's Loco Jobs for you. You got a couple seconds to peruse the want ads right now as we take a quick break and say what up to our sponsors. Wesley Joseph and Kelsey Liu are going to be in the next set, and you can determine who is around them. 707-722-5754.
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5: Yeah.

Wesley Joseph, something from his new record, Forever and Sometimes. That track's called If Time Could Talk. If time could talk, it would probably say, death is but a door, time is but a window, I'll be back. Oh, I'm sorry, that quote could be attributed to Viggo the Carpathian, the main antagonist and painting, sentient painting, from Ghostbusters 2. I was way off. Speaking of coming back, here is Tao. Tao, Wynn of the Tao and the Get Down Stay Down, is back with her first record since 2020. It's a collaboration with Toon Yards, who produced the record, and this one is a collaboration with the Linda Lindas. The record is out on the 30th of October. Here's Sick of the Time.

That was Ray Pila with a little taste of what was going on in Mexico City back in 2010. That was still like their most played single. It comes off of Ray Pila's debut self-titled record. It's called No Longer Fun. Ray Pila is a really rad, dancey, new wavy band out of Mexico City, started by Diego Solazano, who formed the band out of the ashes of his previous band, Los Dynamite, who is also super cool if you're into that kind of like strokesy dance slash White Lies. New wavy indie stuff. Ray Pila has a new record out that's, I think, even better. They get better and better as they went on. Tao from Tao and the Get Down, Stay Down right before that with Sick of the Times. Oh no, you can't be sick of the times now. You can't be like out of the mood for fun because there's so much fun to be had this weekend. Just today, running through Sunday, it's the start of the first ever Culture Commons Festival. 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Check this out at eurekaculturalartsdistrict.org. So basically, you're like, what is the Eureka Cultural Arts District? Well, that is just one of 24 state-recognized cultural arts districts in the state. So ours stretches from historic Blue Ox Millworks there on the waterfront in the east to the serene reaches of the Eureka Slough in the west. And from the waterfront drive down to 7th Street, the district is a living, breathing canvas for creativity, commerce, and community. And there is stuff happening all over the place at the gazebo, at the Epitome Gallery, at the theater, as stuff is happening at the Eureka Theater tonight. Check out eurekaculturalartsdistrict.org for all of the information. I am checking out the full schedule. Everything is free. It's all ages, and you're going to have to make a list or follow along on the schedule here over at Eureka Cultural Arts District to get involved with everything. And everything starts at around 3:45 today in Eureka. So I'm just reading this straight off the website. Music programming for the festival opens at 5:30 at Meaden Hall Studios with Red Cedar, a native percussion ensemble, followed by Irie Rockers with some reggae, Cowtown Sound, and Rootsy Dance Band and they've got puppets and costumes, and Los Perdidos is going to play for a honky-tonk celebration. Then Epitome Gallery hosts Poems and Rhymes and Workshop with Black Humboldt, followed by live music from Hermit Crab and Gladys. And it looks like they there's a writing workshop starting at 3:45 at Epitome Gallery, Poems and Rhymes with Black Humboldt. And then the live music starts at 7 o'clock, Red Cedar at 5:30 in Meaden Hall Studios. And that is just Friday night. There's an evening of jazz, funk, and gospel with Paula Jones and friends, who was just in the studio the other day talking to Toby over at K-Hum. That is at the Eureka Theater tonight. And that is just Friday. Saturday, there's a ton of stuff happening at the Mad Cat Plaza in conjunction with the Dockside Market. They're going to have the Taiko Drummers out there. There's going to be Capoeira out there, West African Dance, and the Puppet Parade sets off for Old Town Gazebo at 2 o'clock. There's stuff and demonstrations happening at Blue Ox Millworks all day. Looks like Humboldt County Library has the Hmong Lao Dancers at 11:30. Then there's going to be like drop-in activities for families throughout the day. Clark Historical Museum has patterns of basket weaving and a scavenger hunt and demonstration at 1 to 3. There's stuff happening at the Wiyak Cultural Center, the Dagu Ru Lui Cultural Center on 2nd Street, right on the gazebo. Ton of stuff happening on the gazebo itself, and every night there's like a film showing at the Eureka Theater. It starts today, everybody. Get involved. EurekaCulturalArtsDistrict.org. Sounds like a fantastic time. So while you are all running around Old Town, Kelsey Liu is running to paint on this track.

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2: The Badawat Wiyot in the ancestral Mad River Valley lived on active floodplains with seismically active watersheds for many thousands of years. These ancestors were always engaged in natural hazard mitigation. The ancestral Wiyot may simply have thought of risk assessment and hazard planning as exercising common sense, while modern-day Wiyot operate within a much more complex regulatory environment. Today, the Blue Lake Rancheria builds on those ancient practices with the same goal, to reduce damage and the loss of life resulting from disasters. 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
3: 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I'm walking around. Meow, meow, meow, meow, meow. Ah, yes, this home looks adequate. You there, human. This is my home now, feed me.
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3: 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Tis a remnant of my former family, who I'll be going back to in a few days.
4: Okay, let's see here. 7078.
3: That does not sound like food.
4: 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I'm putting information on Humboldt PawsCaws.
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Downtown People from New York dance indie band Rebounder. That is the title track off of their debut record, which is out on November 6th. The band collaborates a lot with Sophie Royer, who is a Austrian artist who we've played for Rock Around the World a lot. So if you're into dance floor jams, indie ready dance floor jams, get your hands on Rebounder's Downtown People. And you heard it right here on Caselug, your home for such things as new independent jams. 93.1 and 94.5 KSLG FM RK. To find us online, drop an upvote or downvote, consult the Caselug musical lexicon, aka the playlist, over at caselug.com. All right, so we are not downtown people. Well, I guess some of us are, but we're all coastal people here, and you might be interested in Mendocino's Kelp Fest. This is like my new favorite thing, and I'm just reading about it for the first time right now. So we've got our Cultural Commons Festival coming up this weekend, but mark your calendars if you are a seaweed fan for October 9th through 12th. It's art, science, food, film, and fun, all about kelp and seaweed. It's Mendocino and Fort Bragg. 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Check out the 2026 schedule, which is supposed to include sand sculptures, uni harvesting for all you sushi aficionados, a fish taco crawl slugs, movies, restoration updates, surf dance party, and more. And then under the 2026 Kelpfest events, one of the events listed is a beach rack walk with Sue Magoo. You should go just to meet Sue Magoo herself and encourage her to run for some sort of city council seat or something like that, so she can have a poster that says Sue Magoo works for you. 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The rest you got to pay for. There's also a post-beach walk pizza party and Kelp Fest story time, and that's just the tip of the kelp forest. Check out northcoastkelpfest.org. I love eating seaweed. I know it's an acquired taste, but man, if you are into seaweed and the benefits of seaweed and all things art, science, food, film, and fun related to seaweed, check out the Mendocino Fort Bragg North Coast Kelp Fest coming up October 9th through 12th, 2026. I know where I'm going in early October. For the rest of you who are like, oh no, I can't even think about eating seaweed, it makes me seasick, here's a track from The Rare Occasions just for you.

Hot Slob, that's a track from Sylvanesso's latest record. The band kind of reinventing themselves as a little bit more loose and more guitar-oriented. Definitely a 180, but maybe a 90-degree turn from their previous records. That new one is called Ow Infinity. Coming out on their own record label, Psychic Hotline, they put out the latest Alato Tropical record, and they put out most of Rania Tropical's solo stuff. All right, we go from one married couple with their own record label to another married couple with their own record label. Here is Silver Liz, originally out of Chicago. Carrie and Matt Wagner bonded over the Strokes and harsh Chicago winters, they said, and then they moved to Brooklyn together, and they put out stuff on their record label, Extremely Pure. Here is Dream More Vivid from their new record, Free.

0: Casebook.
1: Wait a second. The Irish are taking on the Germans? No, no, no, no, no. Gallagher's Irish Pub in the historic Eagle House in Old Town Eureka is celebrating an Oktoberfest menu from September 19th through October 5th, which means you'll want to stop by for their assortment of German-style beers along with German schnitzels, Bavarian pretzels, authentic German potato salad, and bratwurst. 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

Cave Town, a.k.a. the musical project of Robin Skinner, based in the UK. Cryptid was the name of the track from their latest record, Running With Scissors. And you heard it right here on What Happens Next with me, Dale Cooper. You remember the Maryland Snallygaster, the legendary dragon-like winged cryptid from the hills of Frederick County in western Maryland? That was me. No, it actually wasn't. But let's hear a band that actually is from Maryland, the Baltimore's own Turnstile, title track from their latest record, Never Enough.

And the hammer fall of a song that is My Mind is a Mountain. That's Deftones with a track from their private music record from last year. Stephen Carpenter, their regular guitar player, is on that record. He's kind of like not on that record as much. He was suffering from symptoms of diabetes, which made it really hard for him to actually play. He actually didn't go on tour with the band when that record came out. And that Chino Moreno took over a lot of the guitar playing on that record. Turnstile, Never Enough, little Baltimore posse hardcore for you off of their record of the same name. And we kicked it off with Cavetown's Cryptid. You're listening to What Happens Next, about halfway through the finale here. Afternoons with Remarie coming up at 3 o'clock. Coming up right now, though, we are getting into some heavy angst, some heavy goth vibes from Traitors out of Toronto. This one off their debut record, Possessor.

0: Love that track. That's one of my favorite new ones from Slow Pulp. Slow Pulp's record is out now. Melody is their brand new LP, and that was a taste of it called Better Man. It's 93.1, 94.5 K-Slug on a Friday. This is What Happens Next with me, Dale Cooper. And you're like, oh, it would make it even better. That would make this Friday even better if I could get my hands on some discounted clones and maybe some sweet clones from Rudimentaries. 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It's Satori Wellness. 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All right, speaking of sweetness, we've got some cherry pie from Phaser Days. We've got Charlotte Day Wilson and a last call for requests if you want to hear something. 722-5754.
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3: Hey there, this is Mike. I live in Myrtletown, and I've been listening to K-Slug since the very first Black Circle was spun.

Charlotte Day Wilson teaming up with Say Gray to co-produce her new record Patchwork. That was a track from it called Selfish. 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It starts today. In fact, it's going to start really soon at 3:45 with a writing workshop at the Epitome Gallery, Poems and Rhymes with Black Humboldt. And then that's going to go from 3:45 to 5:45. Then live music starts doors at 7 at the Epitome Gallery. Then Gladys is going to play. Then Hermit Crab is going to play tonight. And that is just at Epitome Gallery. There's also stuff happening from 5 to late night at Meadenhall Studios on C Street in Old Town. You've got performances by Laura Munoz at 5, Red Cedar, some native percussion at 5:30, Irie Rockers at 6:30, 7:30 is the Cowtown Sound, and wrapping it up, some songs of love and revolution from Los Perdidos. And that's just Friday. Stuff happening all throughout Eureka and the Cultural Arts District, which is basically based around the gazebo and walkable areas around there. Saturday and Sunday, all free, all ages. It's going to be all totally rad. So get involved at EurekaCulturalArtsDistrict.org. Hermit Crab is super cool. They're a local weirdo avant-garde duo, and I say weirdo in the best way possible because they pull from a lot of different genres, and they got samples galore. I love when a song has samples running through it. So let's get into something from them. Maybe you'll hear this song tonight when they play at Epitome Gallery at 8:30. Get involved with their latest record. What is it called? The Earth is Visible from Space. Here's Hermit Crab, Thought I Lost You.

0: And there you go. A little taste of local duo Hermit Crab. Thought I Lost You was the name of the track. And you can catch them live tonight, 8:30 at the Epitome Gallery right there on 2nd Street, right next to The Works. Make sure you get involved with the Eureka Cultural, the Cultural Commons Festival all weekend long starting this afternoon. You can check out the full schedule of events over at EurekaCulturalArtsDistrict.org. And with that, my dudes, it's time for me to be cast back from the fiery chasm from whence I came. I got to get out of here, everybody. Thank you so much for tuning in and putting up with me. I am Dale Cooper. It's a Friday, so you've got Afternoons with Remarie coming up from 3 to 7 o'clock, and make sure you stick around for Friday Night 90s every Friday from 7 to 9 with LaRock himself. I'm going to leave you with a couple tracks on the other side of a quick break from Dreamer Isioma and Tanya Cassette. You're going to have a little occult ritual on the dance floor when you get back, but you'll have to do it without me because I am out of here. I have started to dissolve already. I am the sentient smoking husk of a human that is Dale Cooper, and I will catch you next weekend, everybody. Have a next week, I guess. I don't know what's happening. I have no concept of time. My brain is melting. I gotta go. Have a fantastic weekend, everybody. Until Monday, it's Dale signing off.
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New bands, new songs, new sounds. Happy Friday. I'm Marie Marie, clocking in for another afternoon takeover. It is 3 p.m. And thanks for tuning in to the Slug Airwaves. Starting off the show, Brooklyn's very own Skorts. This four-piece has a pretty great story. At their first show, an amp exploded. You call it a freak accident or a catalyzing prophecy. Either way, a band was born from there that refused to arrive quietly. And on their debut album, Incompletement, the group is packaging that power into their album, into and enjoy. So starting off the show, off of their debut album, this is Eat Your Heart Out by Skorts.

0: 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Caselook.
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1: The Badawat Wiyot in the ancestral Mad River Valley lived on active floodplains with seismically active watersheds for many thousands of years. These ancestors were always engaged in natural hazard mitigation. The ancestral Wiyot may simply have thought of risk assessment and hazard planning as exercising common sense, while modern-day Wiyot operate within a much more complex regulatory environment. Today, the Blue Lake Rancheria builds on those ancient practices with the same goal, to reduce damage and the loss of life resulting from disasters. 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

0: Okay, I just checked, getting back up to that first step. 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
1: Roger, we copy.
0: Pretty good little jump.

0: And we're back. We're sitting here with Joe Coaches from the blacksmith shop in Ferndale. Joe, tell us a little bit about what you do as a blacksmith.
1: I hit with hammers, Larry.
0: Oh, Joe, you can't say on the radio.
1: Nah, sorry, Larry. I meant to say that I hit red hot metal with hammers. How's that?
0: We'll fix it up. Don't worry about it.
1: Okay.
0: Why don't you tell us a little bit about how you got into the business?
1: Oh, yeah. My dad started the shop in 1979 on a dollar a handshake, believe it or not. 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
15: 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All right, Sluggies, happy Friday. We've made it to the end of the week, one of my favorite times of the day. And today we are learning how to tell time without a clock. When it's fairly sunny out, so you can estimate the time remaining until sunset. You're out there and you're like, I don't have a clock or a phone. Step one, hold your hand out at arm's length up into the sky. Step two, place your index finger right underneath the sun. Step three, count the number of fingers that fit between the bottom of the sun and the horizon. Each finger represents about 15 minutes of remaining daylight. You can add them up. I always thought it was 5 minutes. I guess it's 15 minutes. And basically a full hand width, four fingers, equals about an hour. And you can gauge how much time you have of sunlight by doing that. Save the tip for next time. You need to figure out how much sunlight you have left in the day. And stay safe out there, Slug Nation. For our safety meeting, playing you two songs from the newest Il Ladro Tropical album, the debut collaboration of Il Ladro Negro and Reina Tropical. This whole album channels a very easy, sun-drenched tenderness into their sound. Some songs on this album are instrumentals, some aren't, and we're going to listen to two songs here to help us melt away our worries just a little bit. Happy 420. This is El Tiempo by Il Ladro Tropical.

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0: 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K-Slug.
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3: 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I'm Ree Marie. 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